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You'd do anything for them, including making sure what they're listening to is safe for their little ears. 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
2: Your Mayor Machine area weather for tonight. Partly cloudy, a 30% chance of showers this evening with a risk of a thunder shower, a low of 15. For Thursday, sunny, becoming a mix of sun and cloud in the morning, a high of 20 degrees. For Thursday night, cloudy periods, a 30% chance of showers, a low of 11. For Friday, a mix of sun and cloud, a high of 20 degrees. Friday night, clear with a low of 13. And for Saturday, a mix of sun and cloud with a high of 26 degrees.
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0: Mare Machine area weather for tonight. Partly cloudy, a 30% chance of showers this evening with a risk of a thunder shower, a low of 15. For Thursday, sunny, becoming a mix of sun and cloud in the morning, a high of 20 degrees. For Thursday night, cloudy periods, a 30% chance of showers, a low of 11. For Friday, a mix of sun and cloud, a high of 20 degrees. Friday night, clear with a low of 13. And for Saturday, a mix of sun and cloud with a high of 26 degrees.
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1: Weather. Your Miramichi and area weather for tonight. Partly cloudy, a 30% chance of showers this evening with a risk of a thunder shower, a low of 15. For Thursday, sunny, becoming a mix of sun and cloud in the morning, a high of 20 degrees. For Thursday night, cloudy periods, a 30% chance of showers, a low of 11. For Friday, a mix of sun and cloud, a high of 20 degrees. Friday night clear with a low of 13. And for Saturday, a mix of sun and cloud with a high of 26 degrees.
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Some days I think it's crazy, crazy how you love me. 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

Aren't you getting tired of the fighting? 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
1: Machine aerial weather for tonight. Partly cloudy, a 30% chance of showers this evening with a risk of a thunder shower, a low of 15. For Thursday, sunny, becoming a mix of sun and cloud in the morning, a high of 20 degrees. For Thursday night, cloudy periods, a 30% chance of showers, a low of 11. For Friday, a mix of sun and cloud, a high of 20 degrees. Friday night, clear with a low of 13. And for Saturday, a mix of sun and cloud with a high of 26 degrees.
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2: Weather. Your Miramichi and area weather for tonight. Partly cloudy, a 30% chance of showers this evening with a risk of a thunder shower, a low of 15. For Thursday, sunny, becoming a mix of sun and cloud in the morning, a high of 20 degrees. For Thursday night, cloudy periods, a 30% chance of showers, a low of 11. For Friday, a mix of sun and cloud, a high of 20 degrees. Friday night, clear with a low of 13. And for Saturday, a mix of sun and cloud with a high of 26 degrees.
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1: Miramichi and area weather for tonight. Partly cloudy, a 30% chance of showers this evening with a risk of a thunder shower, a low of 15. For Thursday, sunny, becoming a mix of sun and cloud in the morning, a high of 20 degrees. For Thursday night, cloudy periods, a 30% chance of showers, a low of 11. For Friday, a mix of sun and cloud, a high of 20 degrees. Friday night, clear with a low of 13. And for Saturday, a mix of sun and cloud with a high of 26 degrees.
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Keeping your day bright as Miramichi's positive voice.

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She kinda caught my soul, which had me a little more open to close. 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Wind.

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1: Your Miramichi area weather overnight. Partly cloudy, a 30% chance of showers, the risk of a thunder shower, a low of 15. For Thursday, sunny, becoming a mix of sun and cloud. In the morning, a high of 20 degrees. For Thursday night, cloudy periods, a 30% chance of showers, a low of 11. For Friday, a mix of sun and cloud, a high of 20 degrees. Friday night, clear with a low of 13. And for Saturday, a mix of sun and cloud with a high of 26 degrees.
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5: This is Max Licato. I can bear witness to the power of God's grace. I could take you to the church, to the section of seats in the church. I might even be able to find the very seat in which I was sitting when this grace found me. I was a 20-year-old college sophomore living with a concrete block of guilt that had made a mess out of my life. But then I heard a preacher describe the divine grace that is greater than sin. At the end of the message, he asked if anyone would like to come forward and receive this grace. Iron chains couldn't have held me back. Truth be told, chains had held me back, but mercy snapped the guilt chains and set me free. I know this truth firsthand. Guilt frenzies the soul. Grace calms it. The benefit of being a great sinner is dependence upon a great grace. This is Max Licato.
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1: Your Miramichi and area weather overnight. Partly cloudy, a 30% chance of showers, the risk of a thunder shower, a low of 15. For Thursday, sunny, becoming a mix of sun and cloud. In the morning, a high of 20 degrees. For Thursday night, cloudy periods, a 30% chance of showers, a low of 11. For Friday, a mix of sun and cloud, a high of 20 degrees. Friday night, clear with a low of 13. And for Saturday, a mix of sun and cloud with a high of 26 degrees.
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2: Your Miramichi and area weather overnight. Partly cloudy, a 30% chance of showers, the risk of a thunder shower, a low of 15. For Thursday, sunny, becoming a mix of sun and cloud. In the morning, a high of 20 degrees. For Thursday night, cloudy periods, a 30% chance of showers, a low of 11. For Friday, a mix of sun and cloud, a high of 20 degrees. Friday night, clear with a low of 13. And for Saturday, a mix of sun and cloud with a high of 26 degrees.
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1: Your Miramichi and area weather overnight. Partly cloudy, a 30% chance of showers. The risk of a thunder shower, a low of 15. For Thursday, sunny, becoming a mix of sun and cloud. In the morning, a high of 20 degrees. For Thursday night, cloudy periods, a 30% chance of showers, a low of 11. For Friday, a mix of sun and cloud, a high of 20 degrees. Friday night, clear with a low of 13. And for Saturday, a mix of sun and cloud with a high of 26 degrees.
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0: Your Miramichi area weather overnight. Partly cloudy, a 30% chance of showers, the risk of a thunder shower, a low of 15. For Thursday, sunny, becoming a mix of sun and cloud. In the morning, a high of 20 degrees. For Thursday night, cloudy periods, a 30% chance of showers, a low of 11. For Friday, a mix of sun and cloud, a high of 20 degrees. Friday night, clear with a low of 13. And for Saturday, a mix of sun and cloud with a high of 26 degrees.
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1: Your Miramichi and area weather overnight. Partly cloudy, a 30% chance of showers, the risk of a thunder shower, a low of 15. For Thursday, sunny, becoming a mix of sun and cloud. In the morning, a high of 20 degrees. For Thursday night, cloudy periods, a 30% chance of showers, a low of 11. For Friday, a mix of sun and cloud, a high of 20 degrees. Friday night, clear with a low of 13. And for Saturday, a mix of sun and cloud with a high of 26 degrees.
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1: Your Miramichi and area weather overnight. Partly cloudy, a 30% chance of showers, the risk of a thunder shower, a low of 15. For Thursday, sunny, becoming a mix of sun and cloud. In the morning, a high of 20 degrees. For Thursday night, cloudy periods, a 30% chance of showers, a low of 11. For Friday, a mix of sun and cloud, a high of 20 degrees. Friday night, clear with a low of 13. And for Saturday, a mix of sun and cloud with a high of 26 degrees.
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0: your Miramichi area weather overnight. Partly cloudy, a 30% chance of showers, the risk of a thunder shower, a low of 15. For Thursday, sunny, becoming a mix of sun and cloud in the morning, a high of 20 degrees. For Thursday night, cloudy periods, a 30% chance of showers, a low of 11. For Friday, a mix of sun and cloud, a high of 20 degrees. Friday night, clear with a low of 13. And for Saturday, a mix of sun and cloud with a high of 26 degrees.
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1: Your Miramichi and area weather overnight. Partly cloudy, a 30% chance of showers, the risk of a thunder shower, a low of 15. For Thursday, sunny, becoming a mix of sun and cloud in the morning, a high of 20 degrees. For Thursday night, cloudy periods, a 30% chance of showers, a low of 11. For Friday, a mix of sun and cloud, a high of 20 degrees. Friday night, clear with a low of 13. And for Saturday, a mix of sun and cloud with a high of 26 degrees.
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0: Your Miramichi area weather overnight, partly cloudy, a 30% chance of showers, the risk of a thunder shower, a low of 15. For Thursday, sunny, becoming a mix of sun and cloud in the morning, a high of 20 degrees. For Thursday night, cloudy periods, a 30% chance of showers, a low of 11. For Friday, a mix of sun and cloud, a high of 20 degrees. Friday night, clear with a low of 13. And for Saturday, a mix of sun and cloud with a high of 26 degrees.
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2: Your Miramichi and area weather overnight. Partly cloudy, a 30% chance of showers, the risk of a thunder shower, a low of 15. For Thursday, sunny, becoming a mix of sun and cloud in the morning, a high of 20 degrees. For Thursday night, cloudy periods, a 30% chance of showers, a low of 11. For Friday, a mix of sun and cloud, a high of 20 degrees. Friday night, clear with a low of 13. And for Saturday, a mix of sun and cloud with a high of 26 degrees.
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3: Your Miramichi and area weather overnight. Partly cloudy, a 30% chance of showers, the risk of a thunder shower, a low of 15. For Thursday, sunny, becoming a mix of sun and cloud. In the morning, a high of 20 degrees. For Thursday night, cloudy periods, a 30% chance of showers, a low of 11. For Friday, a mix of sun and cloud, a high of 20 degrees. Friday night, clear with a low of 13. And for Saturday, a mix of sun and cloud with a high of 26 degrees.
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0: Today is July 16th. I am Trina Gallant, and this is Life Radio News. Hundreds of skilled trade workers from three different unions in New Brunswick are on strike for wage increases and wage parity. And according to the provincial government, the dispute has had an impact on projects. Members of Local 1555 and 2166 of the International Brotherhood of Electrical Workers took the picket lines last month. Spokesman Jacob McDonald said, "The Department of Transportation has experienced disruptions to some of its projects as a result of the labor action involving electrical workers' unions." He said, "As this is an evolving situation, impacts of specific project timelines and costs are not yet known." Although it was not specified which projects are affected by the strikes, it is known that projects at both hospitals in Moncton have been delayed. Business manager for Local 1555, Jeff Morris, said the strike was launched because wages have not kept up with inflation. The hourly wage for an electrician in his union is between $30 and $37 an hour. He said, "We are seeing non-union electricians making more than the union electricians in a lot of cases." And City Council is once again considering weekly garbage collection during the summer after the idea was previously set aside because of cost concerns. At a recent council in committee meeting, Mayor Veronique Arsenault said many residents raised the issue during the recent municipal election campaign. She said the previous council had also debated the proposal, and the new council has now unanimously asked staff to examine the costs and report back at a future meeting. Arsenault said residents have expressed concerns that garbage collection every 2 weeks during the summer attracts wildlife, particularly bears and raccoons. She said council wants to better understand the financial impact before deciding whether to change the collection schedule. This is Trina Gallant, and that's been a look at news.
1: Weather. A mix of sun and cloud today, wind west 20 gusting to 40, a high 20 and a UV index of 6. For tonight, cloudy periods with a 30% chance of showers and a low of 11. For tomorrow, a mix of sun and cloud and a high of 20. For tomorrow night, clear skies and a low of 13. And for Saturday, a mix of sun and cloud and a high of 26.
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That was Canyon Hills Worship with On and On the Way in There Too by John Reddick. 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

0: We the Kingdom with Rescue Me and I Need a Miracle by Third Day. Colossians 2, 9 and 10 says, "For in Christ all the fullness of the deity lives in bodily form, and in Christ you have been brought to fullness. He is the head over every power and authority." That is your Life Radio verse of the day. Your news and weather are up next.
1: Today is July 16th. I am Trina Gallant, and this is Life Radio News. Hundreds of skilled trade workers from three different unions in New Brunswick are on strike for wage increases and wage parity. And according to the provincial government, the dispute has had an impact on projects. Members of Local 1555 and 2166 of the International Brotherhood of Electrical Workers took the picket lines last month. Spokesman Jacob McDonald said, "The Department of Transportation has experienced disruptions to some of its projects as a result of the labor action involving electrical workers' unions." He said, "As this is an evolving situation, impacts of specific project timelines and costs are not yet known." Although it was not specified which projects are affected by the strikes, it is known that projects at both hospitals in Moncton have been delayed. Business manager for Local 1555, Jeff Morris, said the strike was launched because wages have not kept up with inflation. The hourly wage for an electrician in his union is between $30 and $37 an hour. He said, "We are seeing non-union electricians making more than the union electricians in a lot of cases." And City Council is once again considering weekly garbage collection during the summer, after the idea was previously set aside because of cost concerns. At a recent council in committee meeting, Mayor Veronique Arsenault said many residents raised the issue during the recent municipal election campaign. She said the previous council had also debated the proposal, and the new council has now unanimously asked staff to examine the costs and report back at a future meeting. Arsenault said residents have expressed concerns that garbage collection every 2 weeks during the summer attracts wildlife, particularly bears and raccoons. She said council wants to better understand the financial impact before deciding whether to change the collection schedule. This is Trina Gallant, and that's been a look at news.
0: A mix of sun and cloud today, wind west 20 gusting to 40, a high 20 and a UV index of 6. For tonight, cloudy periods with a 30% chance of showers and a low of 11. For tomorrow, a mix of sun and cloud and a high of 20. For tomorrow night, clear skies and a low of 13. And for Saturday, a mix of sun and cloud and a high of 26.
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1: For King and Country and Taylor Hill, that was World on Fire. 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

Mercy Me with Make It Well and In Your Eyes in there too by John Neufeld. Nathaniel with you, and it's almost 7 o'clock in the Miramichi. We're going to keep the music going. Here's Natalie Grant with My Weapon.

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1: Today is July 16th. I am Trina Gallant, and this is Life Radio News. Hundreds of skilled trade workers from three different unions in New Brunswick are on strike for wage increases and wage parity. And according to the provincial government, the dispute has had an impact on projects. Members of Local 1555 and 2166 of the International Brotherhood of Electrical Workers took the picket lines last month. Spokesman Jacob McDonald said, "The Department of Transportation has experienced disruptions to some of its projects as a result of the labor action involving electrical workers' unions." He said, "As this is an evolving situation, impacts of specific project timelines and costs are not yet known." Although it was not specified which projects are affected by the strikes, it is known that projects at both hospitals in Moncton have been delayed. Business manager for Local 1555, Jeff Morris, said the strike was launched because wages have not kept up with inflation. The hourly wage for an electrician in his union is between $30 and $37 an hour. He said, "We are seeing non-union electricians making more than the union electricians in a lot of cases." And City Council is once again considering weekly garbage collection during the summer, after the idea was previously set aside because of cost concerns. At a recent council in committee meeting, Mayor Veronique Arsenault said many residents raised the issue during the recent municipal election campaign. She said the previous council had also debated the proposal, and the new council has now unanimously asked staff to examine the costs and report back at a future meeting. Arsenault said residents have expressed concerns that garbage collection every 2 weeks during the summer attracts wildlife, particularly bears and raccoons. She said council wants to better understand the financial impact before deciding whether to change the collection schedule. This is Trina Gallant, and that's been a look at news.
2: A mix of sun and cloud today, wind west 20 gusting to 40, a high 20 and a UV index of 6. For tonight, cloudy periods with a 30% chance of showers and a low of 11. For tomorrow, a mix of sun and cloud and a high of 20. For tomorrow night, clear skies and a low of 13. And for Saturday, a mix of sun and cloud and a high of 26.
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Jordan Feliz with Next to Me. My name's Nathaniel. It's so great to be with you on this Thursday morning here on Miramichi's Positive Voice. Up next, here's Big Daddy Weave.

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Liar. That was Zach Williams with Fear is a Liar. It's time to take a look back on this day in history. On this day in 1945, the first test detonation of an atomic bomb took place in New Mexico as part of the U.S. Manhattan Project. And then in 1969, Apollo 11 launched, carrying the first men to land on the moon. There you have it, this day in history. Up next, here's the Rhett Walker Band.

0: Today is July 16th. I am Trina Gallant, and this is Life Radio News. Hundreds of skilled trade workers from three different unions in New Brunswick are on strike for wage increases and wage parity. And according to the provincial government, the dispute has had an impact on projects. Members of Local 1555 and 2166 of the International Brotherhood of Electrical Workers took the picket lines last month. Spokesman Jacob McDonald said, "The Department of Transportation has experienced disruptions to some of its projects as a result of the labor action involving electrical workers' unions." He said, "As this is an evolving situation, impacts of specific project timelines and costs are not yet known." Although it was not specified which projects are affected by the strikes, it is known that projects at both hospitals in Moncton have been delayed. Business manager for Local 1555, Jeff Morris, said the strike was launched because wages have not kept up with inflation. The hourly wage for an electrician in his union is between $30 and $37 an hour. He said, "We are seeing non-union electricians making more than the union electricians in a lot of cases." And City Council is once again considering weekly garbage collection during the summer, after the idea was previously set aside because of cost concerns. At a recent council in committee meeting, Mayor Veronique Arsenault said many residents raised the issue during the recent municipal election campaign. She said the previous council had also debated the proposal, and the new council has now unanimously asked staff to examine the costs and report back at a future meeting. Arsenault said residents have expressed concerns that garbage collection every 2 weeks during the summer attracts wildlife, particularly bears and raccoons. She said council wants to better understand the financial impact before deciding whether to change the collection schedule. This is Trina Gallant, and that's been a look at news.
1: A mix of sun and cloud today, wind west 20 gusting to 40, a high 20 and a UV index of 6. For tonight, cloudy periods with a 30% chance of showers and a low of 11. For tomorrow, a mix of sun and cloud and a high of 20. For tomorrow night, clear skies and a low of 13. And for Saturday, a mix of sun and cloud and a high of 26.
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That was Phil Wickham with Homesick for Heaven. 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It's almost 8 o'clock in the Miramichi. 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
1: Today is July 16th. I am Trina Gallant, and this is Life Radio News. Hundreds of skilled trade workers from three different unions in New Brunswick are on strike for wage increases and wage parity. And according to the provincial government, the dispute has had an impact on projects. Members of Local 1555 and 2166 of the International Brotherhood of Electrical Workers took the picket lines last month. Spokesman Jacob McDonald said, "The Department of Transportation has experienced disruptions to some of its projects as a result of the labor action involving electrical workers' unions." He said, "As this is an evolving situation, impacts of specific project timelines and costs are not yet known." Although it was not specified which projects are affected by the strikes, it is known that projects at both hospitals in Moncton have been delayed. Business manager for Local 1555, Jeff Morris, said the strike was launched because wages have not kept up with inflation. The hourly wage for an electrician in his union is between $30 and $37 an hour. He said, "We are seeing non-union electricians making more than the union electricians in a lot of cases." And City Council is once again considering weekly garbage collection during the summer, after the idea was previously set aside because of cost concerns. At a recent council in committee meeting, Mayor Veronique Arsenault said many residents raised the issue during the recent municipal election campaign. She said the previous council had also debated the proposal, and the new council has now unanimously asked staff to examine the costs and report back at a future meeting. Arsenault said residents have expressed concerns that garbage collection every 2 weeks during the summer attracts wildlife, particularly bears and raccoons. She said council wants to better understand the financial impact before deciding whether to change the collection schedule. This is Trina Gallant, and that's been a look at news.
2: A mix of sun and cloud today, 30% chance of showers this afternoon with risk of thundershowers, wind becoming west, 20 gusting to 40 near noon, a high 20 and a UV index of 6. For tonight, partly cloudy skies, 30% chance of showers early this evening with risk of thundershowers, wind west, 20 gusting to 40 becoming light late this evening and a low of 10. For tomorrow, a mix of sun and cloud, 30% chance of showers in the afternoon, wind becoming northwest, 20 in the morning, a high 19 and a UV index of 6. For tomorrow night, clear skies and a low of 13. And for Saturday, a mix of sun and cloud and a high of 26. Now for a look at sports. In the 2026 FIFA World Cup, Argentina pulled off a comeback and beat England 2-1 to advance to the World Cup final on Sunday, where they will take on Spain. In the New Brunswick Senior Baseball League, tonight at 7:30, the Chatham Ironmen are hosting the Moncton Mets. And in the Miramichi Valley Baseball League, the Newcastle Cardinals lost 10-7 to Dalhousie. Tonight at 7:30, the Chatham Head Tigers are visiting Tracadie.
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1: That was Dante Bow with Joyful on the Mighty Morning Show. 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

0: That was Josiah Queen with Dusty Bibles on Life Radio. Colossians 2, 9 and 10 says, "For in Christ all the fullness of the deity lives in bodily form, and in Christ you have been brought to fullness. He is the head over every power and authority." That is your Life Radio verse of the day. Your news, weather, and sports up next.
1: Today is July 16th. I am Trina Gallant, and this is Life Radio News. Hundreds of skilled trade workers from three different unions in New Brunswick are on strike for wage increases and wage parity. And according to the provincial government, the dispute has had an impact on projects. Members of Local 1555 and 2166 of the International Brotherhood of Electrical Workers took the picket lines last month. Spokesman Jacob McDonald said, "The Department of Transportation has experienced disruptions to some of its projects as a result of the labor action involving electrical workers' unions." He said, "As this is an evolving situation, impacts of specific project timelines and costs are not yet known." Although it was not specified which projects are affected by the strikes, it is known that projects at both hospitals in Moncton have been delayed. Business manager for Local 1555, Jeff Morris, said the strike was launched because wages have not kept up with inflation. The hourly wage for an electrician in his union is between $30 and $37 an hour. He said, "We are seeing non-union electricians making more than the union electricians in a lot of cases." And City Council is once again considering weekly garbage collection during the summer, after the idea was previously set aside because of cost concerns. At a recent council in committee meeting, Mayor Veronique Arsenault said many residents raised the issue during the recent municipal election campaign. She said the previous council had also debated the proposal, and the new council has now unanimously asked staff to examine the costs and report back at a future meeting. Arsenault said residents have expressed concerns that garbage collection every 2 weeks during the summer attracts wildlife, particularly bears and raccoons. She said council wants to better understand the financial impact before deciding whether to change the collection schedule. This is Trina Gallant, and that's been a look at news.
0: A mix of sun and cloud today, 30% chance of showers this afternoon with risk of thunder showers, wind becoming west, 20 gusting to 40 near noon, a high 20 and a UV index of 6. For tonight, partly cloudy skies, 30% chance of showers early this evening with risk of thunder showers, wind west, 20 gusting to 40 becoming light late this evening and a low of 10. For tomorrow, a mix of sun and cloud, 30% chance of showers in the afternoon, wind becoming northwest, 20 in the morning, a high 19 and a UV index of 6. For tomorrow night, clear skies and a low of 13. And for Saturday, a mix of sun and cloud and a high of 26. Now for a look at sports. In the 2026 FIFA World Cup, Argentina pulled off a comeback and beat England 2-1 to advance to the World Cup final on Sunday, where they will take on Spain. In the New Brunswick Senior Baseball League, tonight at 7:30, the Chatham Ironmen are hosting the Moncton Mets. And in the Miramichi Valley Baseball League, the Newcastle Cardinals lost 10-7 to Dalhousie. Tonight at 7:30, the Chatham Head Tigers are visiting Tracadie.
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That was Andrew Rip with I Do It Again. The United States is looking to abandon changing clocks twice a year and moving to permanent daylight time. The U.S. Congress voted in favor of a bill that would make the U.S. go to permanent daylight saving time. Now, it would still have to pass the U.S. Senate, and then President Donald Trump would have to sign it into law. So it's not definite that it's going to happen in the United States yet, but it's something that has kind of been growing in popularity, I guess, so to speak. In Canada, there's been a couple different provinces that have recently decided to stop switching their clocks and stick to permanent daylight time. I want to know what you would think about going to permanent daylight time. Is that what you would prefer, or continuing to change the clocks, or going to permanent standard time? I've seen some people say that too. I definitely am in favor of permanent daylight time. That's something that I think is the better way to do it, and I really, really don't like the idea of permanent standard time. Up next on Life Radio, here's For King and Country.

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1: But you know what nobody else has?
0: Tracy Summers?
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2: This is Max Licato. I can bear witness to the power of God's grace. I could take you to the church, to the section of seats in the church. I might even be able to find the very seat in which I was sitting when this grace found me. I was a 20-year-old college sophomore living with a concrete block of guilt that had made a mess out of my life. But then I heard a preacher describe the divine grace that is greater than sin. At the end of the message, he asked if anyone would like to come forward and receive this grace. Iron chains couldn't have held me back. Truth be told, chains had held me back, but mercy snapped the guilt chains and set me free. I know this truth firsthand. Guilt frenzies the soul. Grace calms it. The benefit of being a great sinner is dependence upon a great grace. This is Max Licato.
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1: Today is July 16th. I am Trina Gallant, and this is Life Radio News. Hundreds of skilled trade workers from three different unions in New Brunswick are on strike for wage increases and wage parity. And according to the provincial government, the dispute has had an impact on projects. Members of Local 1555 and 2166 of the International Brotherhood of Electrical Workers took the picket lines last month. Spokesman Jacob McDonald said, "The Department of Transportation has experienced disruptions to some of its projects as a result of the labor action involving electrical workers' unions." He said, "As this is an evolving situation, impacts of specific project timelines and costs are not yet known." Although it was not specified which projects are affected by the strikes, it is known that projects at both hospitals in Moncton have been delayed. Business manager for Local 1555, Jeff Morris, said the strike was launched because wages have not kept up with inflation. The hourly wage for an electrician in his union is between $30 and $37 an hour. He said, "We are seeing non-union electricians making more than the union electricians in a lot of cases." And City Council is once again considering weekly garbage collection during the summer, after the idea was previously set aside because of cost concerns. At a recent council in committee meeting, Mayor Veronique Arsenault said many residents raised the issue during the recent municipal election campaign. She said the previous council had also debated the proposal, and the new council has now unanimously asked staff to examine the costs and report back at a future meeting. Arsenault said residents have expressed concerns that garbage collection every 2 weeks during the summer attracts wildlife, particularly bears and raccoons. She said council wants to better understand the financial impact before deciding whether to change the collection schedule. This is Trina Gallant, and that's been a look at news.
2: A mix of sun and cloud today, 30% chance of showers this afternoon with risk of thundershowers, wind becoming west, 20 gusting to 40 near noon, a high 20 and a UV index of 6. For tonight, partly cloudy skies, 30% chance of showers early this evening with risk of thundershowers, wind west, 20 gusting to 40 becoming light late this evening and a low of 10. For tomorrow, a mix of sun and cloud, 30% chance of showers in the afternoon, wind becoming northwest, 20 in the morning, a high 19 and a UV index of 6. For tomorrow night, clear skies and a low of 13. And for Saturday, a mix of sun and cloud and a high of 26. Now for a look at sports. In the 2026 FIFA World Cup, Argentina pulled off a comeback and beat England 2-1 to advance to the World Cup final on Sunday, where they will take on Spain. In the New Brunswick Senior Baseball League, tonight at 7:30, the Chatham Ironmen are hosting the Moncton Mets. And in the Miramichi Valley Baseball League, the Newcastle Cardinals lost 10-7 to Dalhousie. Tonight at 7:30, the Chatham Head Tigers are visiting Tracadie.
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That was Jamie McDonald with Left It in the River. Nathaniel with you here on Miramichi's Positive Voice. It is so great to be with you on this Thursday morning. Up next, here's Third Day, Mountain of God.

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0: That was Colton Dixon with The Love I Have For You. The interrupter clause has been evoked once again, pushing the price of diesel up again. The price of gas stayed the same once again, so it's still at $1.831 per liter. Diesel, however, is up by 8 cents. That's after an 11 cent jump yesterday, so the price of diesel now at $2.28.8 per liter. Up next on Life Radio, your local weather forecast. We have music on the way from David Dunn. Weather. A mix of sun and cloud today, 30% chance of showers this afternoon with risk of thunder showers. Wind becoming west, 20 gusting to 40 near noon, a high 20 and a UV index of 6. For tonight, partly cloudy skies, 30% chance of showers early this evening with risk of thunder showers. Wind west, 20 gusting to 40, becoming light late this evening and a low of 10. For tomorrow, a mix of sun and cloud, 30% chance of showers in the afternoon. Wind becoming northwest, 20 in the morning, a high 19 and a UV index of 6. For tomorrow night, clear skies and a low of 13. And for Saturday, a mix of sun and cloud and a high of 26.
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Stay inspired.

That was Toby Mac with Heaven on My Mind. Nathaniel with you, and it's almost 10 o'clock in the Miramichi. Time for me to sign off for now. Up next, Trina is going to be with you for the rest of your morning. I'm going to leave you with Ryan Stevenson and Matt Hammett. Preach. Stay safe, stay healthy, and as always, stay tuned to The Positive Voice.

0: We are Life Radio, Miramichi's positive voice. Today is July 16th. I am Trina Gallant, and this is Life Radio News. Hundreds of skilled trade workers from three different unions in New Brunswick are on strike for wage increases and wage parity. And according to the provincial government, the dispute has had an impact on projects. Members of Local 1555 and 2166 of the International Brotherhood of Electrical Workers took the picket lines last month. Spokesman Jacob McDonald said, "The Department of Transportation has experienced disruptions to some of its projects as a result of the labor action involving electrical workers' unions." He said, "As this is an evolving situation, impacts of specific project timelines and costs are not yet known." Although it was not specified which projects are affected by the strikes, it is known that projects at both hospitals in Moncton have been delayed. Business manager for Local 1555, Jeff Morris, said the strike was launched because wages have not kept up with inflation. The hourly wage for an electrician in his union is between $30 and $37 an hour. He said, "We are seeing non-union electricians making more than the union electricians in a lot of cases." And City Council is once again considering weekly garbage collection during the summer, after the idea was previously set aside because of cost concerns. At a recent council in-committee meeting, Mayor Veronique Arsenault said many residents raised the issue during the recent municipal election campaign. She said the previous council had also debated the proposal, and the new council has now unanimously asked staff to examine the costs and report back at a future meeting. Arsenault said residents have expressed concerns that garbage collection every 2 weeks during the summer attracts wildlife, particularly bears and raccoons. She said council wants to better understand the financial impact before deciding whether to change the collection schedule. This is Trina Gallant, and that's been a look at news.
1: A mix of sun and cloud today, 30% chance of showers this afternoon with risk of thundershowers, wind becoming west, 20 gusting to 40 near noon, a high 20 and a UV index of 6. For tonight, partly cloudy skies, 30% chance of showers early this evening with risk of thundershowers, wind west, 20 gusting to 40 becoming light late this evening and a low of 10. For tomorrow, a mix of sun and cloud, 30% chance of showers in the afternoon, wind becoming northwest, 20 in the morning, a high 19 and a UV index of 6. For tomorrow night, clear skies and a low of 13. And for Saturday, a mix of sun and cloud and a high of 26. Now for a look at sports. In the 2026 FIFA World Cup, Argentina pulled off a comeback and beat England 2-1 to advance to the World Cup final on Sunday, where they will take on Spain. In the New Brunswick Senior Baseball League, tonight at 7:30, the Chatham Ironmen are hosting the Moncton Mets. And in the Miramichi Valley Baseball League, the Newcastle Cardinals lost 10-7 to Dalhousie. Tonight at 7:30, the Chatham Head Tigers are visiting Tracadie.
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Katie Nicole to bring us into the 10 o'clock hour. That was Have Your Way. That coming in after a look at your news, weather, and sports. Good morning. This is Trina Gland. Happy to be along with you. It is Thursday, July the 16th today. It's going to be a great day. Today is a day that the Lord has made, and we shall rejoice and be glad in it. Stay tuned to Life Radio. I'll be along with you till 1. Nathaniel Pitcher joining me at noon. We have The Color coming up next. We'll hear from Ben Fuller as well as Jeremy Tozer.

That was Jeremy Tozer with Savior Ben Fuller, and before that with Black Sheep. Well, it is about 19 degrees out there right now and not expected to get too much warmer, only expecting a high today of 20, but I'll definitely take it. It's going to be a great day out there today. For tonight, going down to about 11, back up to 20 for tomorrow. We'll have a look at your local weather forecast coming up next.

0: A mix of sun and cloud today, 30% chance of showers this afternoon with risk of thundershowers, wind becoming west, 20 gusting to 40 near noon, a high 20 and a UV index of 6. For tonight, partly cloudy skies, 30% chance of showers early this evening with risk of thundershowers, wind west, 20 gusting to 40 becoming light late this evening and a low of 10. For tomorrow, a mix of sun and cloud, 30% chance of showers in the afternoon, wind becoming northwest, 20 in the morning, a high 19 and a UV index of 6. For tomorrow night, clear skies and a low of 13. And for Saturday, a mix of sun and cloud and a high of 26.
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4: Hi, I'm Todd Nettleton, and this is the Voice of the Martyrs Radio. Pastor Aravind and his wife Anjali serve among a tribal group in Western India, but police constantly work alongside Hindu militants to oppose their ministry. Recently, a mob interrupted their church service and destroyed both the church structure and the couple's home. Police then arrested Anjali and 8 other Christian women and threatened bystanders who came forward to defend them. The 9 women spent 5 days in jail. Aravind is still awaiting bail. "God has been our strength," Aravind said. "A lot of people arrested for other illegal activities got to hear the gospel from us." Pray for Aravind, Anjali, and their congregation.
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up with Sidewalk Profits with Smile, loving the outcome in there as well, with Louder, Closer, Deeper. It's Trina along with you. 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

0: good.
1: That was Matthew West with Good, John Neufeld in there as well with To Be Our God. Well, the Irish Festival is kicking off today, Canada's Irish Festival, one of the largest, I do believe, and it's all going to start tonight at 6:30 p.m. with a boat tour. So tickets are $35 each. It'll be from 6:30 to 8:30 p.m. And then after that, from 8:30 to 10, there'll be a sunset cruise boat tour with Jerry Roberts. And then Friday, the schedule is full. Most things happening at Waterford Green in Chatham. There's going to be a youth showcase. Sarah and James Nelson be performing Frantically Atlantic for your late night performers. If you do want to head to irishfestmiramichi.ca, you can check out a full schedule of events. 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But if you do purchase your tickets online via Eventbrite, then you need to pick them up. There's no way that you're going to be able to print them out or have them scanned. So yes, you do have to go pick up your tickets. You can do that at the Irish Festival office as well. There are a few ways that you can pick up your tickets, so you might want to check that out. I think I did a news story on that yesterday, telling you how to pick up your tickets. Irish Festival office located at 1745 Water Street, Unit 204. Pick them up 10 a.m. to 4 p.m., but that is just till today. So Friday and Saturday, you can pick up at the Waterford Green at the Irish Festival Information Tent. And then for nighttime tickets, they can only be picked up at the Rod Miramichi Festival entrance. So do keep that in mind. And you do need to bring some ID for proof that you did purchase your ticket on Eventbrite. So there you have it. Going to be a big weekend, and a big weekend means lots of traffic. So going to need a little bit of extra time and patience this weekend, but it's a good thing. It's a good thing because it does generate revenue for our city. So let's keep things safe and let's have a great time. Stay tuned. We have John Neufeld coming up next.
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3: A mix of sun and cloud today, 30% chance of showers this afternoon with risk of thundershowers, wind becoming west, 20 gusting to 40 near noon, a high 20 and a UV index of 6. For tonight, partly cloudy skies, 30% chance of showers early this evening with risk of thundershowers, wind west, 20 gusting to 40 becoming light late this evening and a low of 10. For tomorrow, a mix of sun and cloud, 30% chance of showers in the afternoon, wind becoming northwest, 20 in the morning, a high 19 and a UV index of 6. For tomorrow night, clear skies and a low of 13. And for Saturday, a mix of sun and cloud and a high of 26.
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6: Now it's time for Moments That Motivate with humorist Tim Lovelace.
7: Like many of you, I started riding on shopping carts at a very young age. We called them buggies. I was around 6 years old when I started pushing the cart by myself. Until I could navigate the corners, a few cans of soup were destined to roll. But not to worry, I did restack them, so I'm not responsible for the announcement, "Clean up on aisle three." I especially enjoyed riding a cart through the parking lot. With wide open spaces, I could push really hard, then glide with the breeze on my face. Sometimes I would stand on the smaller end of the cart, then lean, causing the buggy to do a 180 and sling me like a stone in a Roman catapult. So I probably am responsible for helmet laws today. I recall one time my father said, "You may enjoy riding on these carts now, but when you're grown, you won't do it anymore." I looked up at him and asked, "But what if I still enjoy riding on them?" And he said, "You won't." A lot of years have rolled by since my early shopping cart days, but guess what? I still enjoy riding on them, especially in parking lots. And I don't care if people see me or if no one is around. I do it for one simple reason. It makes me smile. I really enjoy it. We adults should make time to do some things that make us smile. So dust off that bicycle in the garage and take it for a spin. Go to a lake and skip some rocks. And when was the last time you flew a kite? Live a little. Or better yet, live a lot. What do you have to lose besides stress?
6: To learn more about humorist, speaker, and storyteller Tim Lovelace, or to find out when Tim will be in your area, go to timlovelace.com and be sure to follow Tim on social media.
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One of my new favorites, that was Phil Wickham and Crowder with It Really Is Amazing Grace. And that brings us to today's Daily Motivator by Ralph Marsden. It's called Give As You Go. You don't have to constantly produce astonishing accomplishment. Just be smart, practical, and balanced. Live with some intention, some follow-through, some effort and consistency. Decide what you're going to do and give your focus and attention to make it happen. Don't expect to get it all done right away, but do expect to put forth effort, hour after hour, day after day. Living well is not a matter of acquiring some secret or implementing some quick, clever hack. Living well comes from injecting gratitude, love, and positive presence into each moment as it arrives. A well-lived life is not complicated or out of reach, yet it does require your active diligence. Be always eager to make the effort, and you'll likely be repeatedly pleased by your progress. Attend to the demands and opportunities of life as you live it. Give your best as you go, and you'll make the going great. There you go. Positive in, positive out. It is coming up on to 11. Here's Hillsong Young and Free with Real Love. You

0: 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Today is July 16th. I am Trina Gallant, and this is Life Radio News. Hundreds of skilled trade workers from three different unions in New Brunswick are on strike for wage increases and wage parity. And according to the provincial government, the dispute has had an impact on projects. Members of Local 1555 and 2166 of the International Brotherhood of Electrical Workers took the picket lines last month. Spokesman Jacob McDonald said, "The Department of Transportation has experienced disruptions to some of its projects as a result of the labor action involving electrical workers' unions." He said, "As this is an evolving situation, impacts of specific project timelines and costs are not yet known." Although it was not specified which projects are affected by the strikes, it is known that projects at both hospitals in Moncton have been delayed. Business manager for Local 1555, Jeff Morris, said the strike was launched because wages have not kept up with inflation. The hourly wage for an electrician in his union is between $30 and $37 an hour. He said, "We are seeing non-union electricians making more than the union electricians in a lot of cases." And City Council is once again considering weekly garbage collection during the summer, after the idea was previously set aside because of cost concerns. At a recent council in committee meeting, Mayor Veronique Arsenault said many residents raised the issue during the recent municipal election campaign. She said the previous council had also debated the proposal, and the new council has now unanimously asked staff to examine the costs and report back at a future meeting. Arsenault said residents have expressed concerns that garbage collection every 2 weeks during the summer attracts wildlife, particularly bears and raccoons. She said council wants to better understand the financial impact before deciding whether to change the collection schedule. This is Trina Gallant, and that's been a look at news. Your Miramichi area weather for today, mix of sun and cloud, 30% chance of showers, the risk of a thunder shower, a high of 20 degrees, a UV index of 6 or high. For tonight, partly cloudy, a 30% chance of showers early this evening with a risk of a thunder shower, a low of 10 degrees. For Friday, a mix of sun and cloud, a 30% chance of showers in the afternoon, a high of 19. For Friday night, clear with a low of 13. For Saturday, a mix of sun and cloud, a high of 26 degrees. Saturday night, periods of rain with a low of 14. And for Sunday, showers with a high of 23 degrees.
1: Now for a look at sports. In the 2026 FIFA World Cup, Argentina pulled off a comeback and beat England 2-1 to advance to the World Cup final on Sunday, where they will take on Spain. In the New Brunswick Senior Baseball League, tonight at 7:30, the Chatham Ironmen are hosting the Moncton Mets. And in the Miramichi Valley Baseball League, the Newcastle Cardinals lost 10-7 to Dalhousie. 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

Josiah Queen bringing us into 11 with his latest Demons. Good morning, everyone. This is Trina Gallant. Happy to be along with you. It's a Thursday morning. Looks like it's going to be a pretty nice day out there today, but I do hope you're having a great one so far. Keep it here and keep encouraged. Brant Pethick coming up next.

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Jesus is coming back. That was Jordan Feliz. It's 22 degrees outside. We are expecting a high today of 20. So we've already exceeded that. We even have a UV index.

0: of 6 are high. For tonight, partly cloudy, a 30% chance of showers or the risk of a thunder shower, a low of 10 degrees. And not that warm for tomorrow, but a mix of sun and cloud on the way. We'll have a look at your local weather forecast coming up next. Weather! Your Miramichi and area weather for today, mix of sun and cloud, a 30% chance of showers, the risk of a thunder shower, a high of 20 degrees, a UV index of 6 or high. For tonight, partly cloudy, a 30% chance of showers early this evening with a risk of a thunder shower, a low of 10 degrees. For Friday, a mix of sun and cloud, a 30% chance of showers in the afternoon, a high of 19. For Friday night, clear with a low of 13. For Saturday, a mix of sun and cloud, a high of 26 degrees. Saturday night, periods of rain with a low of 14. And for Sunday, showers with a high of 23 degrees.
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1: That was Taya with Come Into the Light. 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And another great event happening on the river this weekend, the Natawaganeg First Nation Powwow is taking place this weekend, and that will kick off tomorrow, Friday the 17th. There'll be a merchandise bingo at 7 p.m., and then on Saturday, the grand entry at 1 p.m., city natives at 8:30 p.m., the fireworks, their famous fireworks, they're always so nice. That'll be happening at 10:30 p.m. on Friday evening, Saturday evening. Then on Sunday, dance and drum competition at 11 a.m. and the grand entry will be at 1. Everyone is welcome. So, of course, no drugs, alcohol, or being under the influence, no weapons or animals except for registered service animals. So, it sounds like it's going to be a great weekend up there. If you want to head to their Facebook page, they have all of the information there for you. Stay tuned. We have more positive music still to come.

0: Tim Neufeld with Ferris Lord Jesus Phil Wickham, and before that with Homesick for Heaven. It is time now for your daily dose of Did You Knows, and did you know that the actors who voiced Mickey and Minnie Mouse got married in real life? And did you know that you can hear a blue whale's heartbeat from over 2 miles away? Octopus have three hearts, and the last letter added to the English alphabet was J. Ketchup was once sold as medicine, and bees can recognize different human faces. There you go. So if that bee keeps coming up to you, hovering around you, he knows who he's after. Stay tuned. Coming up after the break, Mercy Me.
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0: Miramichi and area weather for today, mix of sun and cloud, 30% chance of showers, the risk of a thunder shower, a high of 20 degrees, a UV index of 6 or high. For tonight, partly cloudy, a 30% chance of showers early this evening with a risk of a thunder shower, a low of 10 degrees. For Friday, a mix of sun and cloud, a 30% chance of showers in the afternoon, a high of 19. For Friday night, clear with a low of 13. For Saturday, a mix of sun and cloud, a high of 26 degrees. Saturday night, periods of rain with a low of 14. And for Sunday, showers with a high of 23 degrees.
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0: As a public service, Life Radio makes the following funeral announcements. The death of Mamie Edith Cavell Jardine, wife of the late John W. Jardine of Grey Rapids, occurred at Percy's Place on Monday, July 13th, at the age of 95. The family will receive visitors at the Holy Trinity Anglican Church in Blackville on Friday, July 17th from 2 to 4 and 7 to 9 p.m. The funeral service will be held from Holy Trinity Anglican Church on Saturday, July 18th at 11 a.m., with Father Jerry Lasky officiating. Burial will take place in the St. Agnes Anglican Cemetery in Grey Rapids. In Mamie's memory, donations may be made to St. Agnes Anglican Church or to Percy's Place. The death of Vera Constance Jardine Richard, wife of the late Edward Richard of Chaplain Island Road, occurred on Tuesday, July 14th at Percy's Place at the age of 81. The family will receive visitors at Jardine Funeral Home on Monday, July 20th from 11 to 1 p.m. Mass of Christian burial will be celebrated following visitation on Monday, July 20th at 2 p.m. at L'Ascension Roman Catholic Church in Beaverbrook, with Father Antonio Reyes officiating. Interment will follow in the church cemetery. In memory of Vera, donations can be made to Percy's Place. We at Life Radio wish to express our deepest sympathy to those who've lost someone they love.

Jaywalkers Worship, and Maverick City Music within the name of Jesus. I love that song. It is time now for today's daily devotion. It's called Worship Before You Ask. Matthew 8:2 says, "And behold, a leper came to him and knelt before him, saying, Lord, if you will, you can make me clean." Sometimes people read today's scripture and skip over its most important part. They first focus on the fact that the man had leprosy, a terrible disease that would have taken a miracle to cure. Then they turn their attention to his question and wonder if Jesus will be willing to heal him. We also need to pay attention to the fact that the man knelt before him. The fact that he knelt before Jesus reveals the condition of his heart. He was humble in the presence of the Lord, and he worshiped and honored him before he asked for a miracle. When we need something from God, we can easily become so focused on our situation that we completely overlook the importance of worshiping and honoring God. We jump straight into talking about what we need from him and forget to thank him for who he is. No matter what you need today, whether it's something minor or something major, God can help you. But before you ask him to do anything for you, take time to praise, worship, and honor him for who he is. Ooh, a great daily devotion today. Stay tuned to Life Radio. It's coming up onto the 12 o'clock hour. Here's Chris Tomlin with How Good It Is.

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1: Today is July 16th. I am Trina Gallant, and this is Life Radio News. Hundreds of skilled trade workers from three different unions in New Brunswick are on strike for wage increases and wage parity. And according to the provincial government, the dispute has had an impact on projects. Members of Local 1555 and 2166 of the International Brotherhood of Electrical Workers took the picket lines last month. Spokesman Jacob McDonald said, "The Department of Transportation has experienced disruptions to some of its projects as a result of the labor action involving electrical workers' unions." He said, "As this is an evolving situation, impacts of specific project timelines and costs are not yet known." Although it was not specified which projects are affected by the strikes, it is known that projects at both hospitals in Moncton have been delayed. Business manager for Local 1555, Jeff Morris, said the strike was launched because wages have not kept up with inflation. The hourly wage for an electrician in his union is between $30 and $37 an hour. He said, "We are seeing non-union electricians making more than the union electricians in a lot of cases." And City Council is once again considering weekly garbage collection during the summer, after the idea was previously set aside because of cost concerns. At a recent council in committee meeting, Mayor Veronique Arsenault said many residents raised the issue during the recent municipal election campaign. She said the previous council had also debated the proposal, and the new council has now unanimously asked staff to examine the costs and report back at a future meeting. Arsenault said residents have expressed concerns that garbage collection every 2 weeks during the summer attracts wildlife, particularly bears and raccoons. She said council wants to better understand the financial impact before deciding whether to change the collection schedule. This is Trina Gallant, and that's been a look at news. Your Mayor Machine area weather for today, mix of sun and cloud, a 30% chance of showers, the risk of a thunder shower, a high of 20 degrees, a UV index of 6 or high. For tonight, partly cloudy, a 30% chance of showers early this evening with a risk of a thunder shower, a low of 10 degrees. For Friday, a mix of sun and cloud, a 30% chance of showers in the afternoon, a high of 19. For Friday night, clear with a low of 13. For Saturday, a mix of sun and cloud, a high of 26 degrees. Saturday night, periods of rain with a low of 14. And for Sunday, showers with a high of 23 degrees.
2: Now for a look at sports. In the 2026 FIFA World Cup, Argentina pulled off a comeback and beat England 2-1 to advance to the World Cup final on Sunday, where they will take on Spain. In the New Brunswick Senior Baseball League, tonight at 7:30, the Chatham Ironmen are hosting the Moncton Mets. And in the Miramichi Valley Baseball League, the Newcastle Cardinals lost 10-7 to Dalhousie. 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

0: That was Pat Barrett with I've Got a Fire. Jamie McDonald bringing in the 12 o'clock hour with Ain't No Way. Good afternoon. This is Trina Glantz sitting along with
1: Nathaniel Pitcher.
0: Another nice day.
1: Another nice day. A slight chance of showers and thunder showers. That seems to be the norm over the last couple days. Mm-hmm. But the high for today is 20. So it is a little cooler than mm-hmm. we've had the last while. Tomorrow down to 19. Saturday, though, 26.
0: Nice.
1: Yeah, it looks like some showers, though, on the way for Sunday, so we'll see what happens there. But we'll enjoy the sunshine today while it lasts.
0: That's right.
1: Up next, Benjamin William Hastings and Brandon Lake. Here's Abandoned.

0: That was Zach Williams with Wait For Me. Well, for the second day in a row, the interrupter clause has been invoked. The New Brunswick Energy and Utilities Board has increased the price of diesel by 8 cents a liter.
1: That's 16 cents in the last couple of days, Nathaniel. Am I right?
0: It's over 18 cents.
1: 18 cents.
0: Yeah, big jump. So we're now at $2.28.8 per liter for diesel. Gas has stayed the same, so it's still at $1.83.1. But diesel has just gone up by a significant amount over the last couple days.
1: That is absolutely insane. Still not at the highest it's ever been, though, right?
0: No, not even really close when you look at it, because what was it, during COVID? 2022, I guess, it went up over $3 for a little bit there. So, yeah, not good.
1: Crazy.
0: Music on the way from Blessing Offer. Stay tuned.
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0: That was Elevation Rhythm with Washed. Well, it looks like the U.S. may end up switching to permanent daylight time. There was a bill in Congress in the United States that passed called the Sunshine Protection Act. So they want to set the clocks permanently at daylight time. It still has to be passed in the U.S. Senate, and then President Trump would have to sign it. But it looks like they may make the switch.
1: Wow, it's going to be a little confusing for those who don't make the switch and those who make the switch. And
0: well, exactly.
1: Yeah.
0: Saskatchewan, Yukon, BC, and Alberta have all gotten rid of switching clocks twice a year. And so this is something that, you know, already with a couple provinces, and if the U.S. were to switch, I think that pretty much everybody would just kind of have to follow suit, I would imagine.
1: Well, I would imagine eventually, yeah, just
0: you wouldn't want to be too far off, and then that'd be the standard.
1: That's right.
0: The rest of the North America, I guess you'd say. So we'll see what happens.
1: Yeah, I think eventually everybody will jump on the bandwagon, Nathaniel.
0: Yeah, you never know. It looks like there's a kind of a chance that it happens in the States, but there's a chance it doesn't as well. I don't really know how all their politics works, but I guess there's a chance that it doesn't. So, see what happens.
1: See what happens.
0: Your news, weather, and sports up next.
1: Today is July 16th. I am Trina Gallant, and this is Life Radio News. Hundreds of skilled trade workers from three different unions in New Brunswick are on strike for wage increases and wage parity. And according to the provincial government, the dispute has had an impact on projects. Members of Local 1555 and 2166 of the International Brotherhood of Electrical Workers took the picket lines last month. Spokesman Jacob McDonald said the Department of Transportation has experienced disruptions to some of its projects as a result of the labor action involving electrical workers' unions. He said, as this is an evolving situation, impacts of specific project timelines and costs are not yet known. Although it was not specified which projects are affected by the strikes, it is known that projects at both hospitals in Moncton have been delayed. Business manager for Local 1555, Jeff Morris, said the strike was launched because wages have not kept up with inflation. The hourly wage for an electrician in his union is between $30 and $37 an hour. He said, we are seeing non-union electricians making more than the union electricians in a lot of cases. And City Council is once again considering weekly garbage collection during the summer after the idea was previously set aside because of cost concerns. At a recent council in committee meeting, Mayor Veronique Arsenault said many residents raised the issue during the recent municipal election campaign. She said the previous council had also debated the proposal, and the new council has now unanimously asked staff to examine the costs and report back at a future meeting. Arsenault said residents have expressed concerns that garbage collection every 2 weeks during the summer attracts wildlife, particularly bears and raccoons. She said council wants to better understand the financial impact before deciding whether to change the collection schedule. This is Trina Gallant, and that's been a look at news.
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1: Your Miramichi and aerial weather for today, mix of sun and cloud, a 30% chance of showers, the risk of a thunder shower, a high of 20 degrees, a UV index of 6 or high. For tonight, partly cloudy, a 30% chance of showers early this evening with a risk of a thunder shower, a low of 10 degrees. For Friday, a mix of sun and cloud, a 30% chance of showers in the afternoon, a high of 19. For Friday night, clear with a low of 13. For Saturday, a mix of sun and cloud, a high of 26 degrees. Saturday night, periods of rain with a low of 14. And for Sunday, showers with a high of 23 degrees.
0: Now for a look at sports in the 2026 FIFA World Cup. Argentina pulled off a comeback and beat England 2-1 to advance to the World Cup final on Sunday, where they will take on Spain. In the New Brunswick Senior Baseball League, tonight at 7:30, the Chatham Ironmen are hosting the Moncton Mets. And in the Miramichi Valley Baseball League, the Newcastle Cardinals lost 10-7 to Dalhousie. Tonight at 7:30, the Chatham Head Tigers are visiting Tracadie.
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0: That was Elevation Worship with Hallelujah. Kane coming in there as well with I Made It. And once again, time for the interesting fact.
1: That's right. We're talking about our sense of smell. Much like our ears, we can hear two different things, and our eyes, we can see, use the two eyes together to get that 3D to see how far stuff is away. Mm-hmm. Our nostrils work the same way. They almost work like two ears to help us move toward the source of a smell.
0: Ah, there you go. That doesn't surprise me.
1: I guess you can see more if it's on your left or right because of the fact that we have two.
0: There you go.
1: Music on the way from Peter Burton. Stay tuned.
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0: That was Need to Breathe and Tori Kelly with I've Got a Story. Trina, it's almost 1 o'clock.
1: It is almost 1 o'clock. Stay tuned to Life Radio. This is Life coming up next. Nathaniel and I are going to leave you with Tarion with Testimony. Leaving you with that and just a little word of advice. Just be patient. God is working. This is Trina Gallant.
0: And Nathaniel Pitcher.
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2: Miramichi and aerial weather for today, mix of sun and cloud, a 30% chance of showers, the risk of a thunder shower, a high of 20 degrees, a UV index of 6 or high. For tonight, partly cloudy, a 30% chance of showers early this evening with a risk of a thunder shower, a low of 10 degrees. For Friday, a mix of sun and cloud, a 30% chance of showers in the afternoon, a high of 19. For Friday night, clear with a low of 13. For Saturday, a mix of sun and cloud, a high of 26 degrees. Saturday night, periods of rain with a low of 14. And for Sunday, showers with a high of 23 degrees.
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0: Let's talk about today's weather. Looking at a mix of sun and cloud this afternoon, with a chance a shower sneaks through, and maybe even a rumble of thunder along with it. Temperatures should feel comfortable, nothing too extreme either way. This evening will stay partly cloudy with another small chance of a shower or thunderstorm early on, and then things settle down and cool off nicely overnight. A good night to leave a window cracked.
1: Lord, you are good, and your mercy endures forever. Come on, say that loud. You are good, and your mercy endures forever. Say it again. You are good, and your mercy endures forever. Now come on, clap your hands and shout if you believe it tonight. Come on, everybody.

is our verse of the day from Colossians chapter 2, verses 9 and 10. For in Christ all the fullness of the deity lives in bodily form, and in Christ you have been brought to fullness. He is the head over every power and authority. I love that word, fullness. It means you're not missing anything essential, not lacking, not incomplete. Whatever this day brings, whatever gaps you feel in your own life, that verse reminds us where true fullness actually comes from. Not from what we manage to gather up ourselves, but from who we're connected to.

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1: Miramichi and aerial weather for today, mix of sun and cloud, 30% chance of showers, the risk of a thunder shower, a high of 20 degrees, a UV index of 6 or high. For tonight, partly cloudy, a 30% chance of showers early this evening with a risk of a thunder shower, a low of 10 degrees. For Friday, a mix of sun and cloud, a 30% chance of showers in the afternoon, a high of 19. For Friday night, clear with a low of 13. For Saturday, a mix of sun and cloud, a high of 26 degrees. Saturday night, periods of rain with a low of 14. And for Sunday, showers with a high of 23 degrees.
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0: All right, we're coming up on 2 o'clock. Time really does fly when we're having a good afternoon together. Got some more encouraging music headed your way right now, so let's get right into it.
1: The word says, for the spirit of heaviness, put on the garment of praise.

we're doing tonight. This is how I fight my battles. 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It may look like I'm surrounded, but I'm surrounded by you. Hey.

Welcome back, everybody. This is Joe with you on This Is Life. Hour 2 is underway, and I'm really glad you're still with us. Let's keep this good afternoon rolling.

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2: Your Miramichi and area weather for today, mix of sun and cloud, 30% chance of showers, the risk of a thunder shower, a high of 20 degrees, a UV index of 6 or high. For tonight, partly cloudy, a 30% chance of showers early this evening with a risk of a thunder shower, a low of 10 degrees. For Friday, a mix of sun and cloud, a 30% chance of showers in the afternoon, a high of 19. For Friday night, clear with a low of 13. For Saturday, a mix of sun and cloud, a high of 26 degrees. Saturday night, periods of rain with a low of 14. And for Sunday, showers with a high of 23 degrees.
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Here's a little something for you today. Take a minute, wherever you are, and just notice something good around you. Maybe it's the sound of the wind, or the way the light's hitting something, or just a moment of quiet in an otherwise busy day. We move so fast most days that we miss a lot of the good that's right in front of us. So slow down for just a second today. It's usually there if we take the time to look.

got a good story for you today. There's a young man out in the U.S. who set out about 10 years ago to interview as many World War II veterans as he possibly could before their stories were lost for good. What started as a personal curiosity turned into a full-blown mission. He's crossed the country, sat down with veterans for hours at a time, and to date has recorded conversations with over 3,000 of them. Just recently, he sat with a 100-year-old Marine veteran who fought at Iwo Jima and asked him what it meant to see the flag raised that day. The veteran said the hair on his arms still stands up thinking about it. This young man calls that generation the moral compass of our society, and he's spending every single day making sure their wisdom doesn't disappear along with them. That's a pretty remarkable way to spend a decade.

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1: Your Mayor Machine area weather for today, mix of sun and cloud, a 30% chance of showers, the risk of a thunder shower, a high of 20 degrees, a UV index of 6 or high. For tonight, partly cloudy, a 30% chance of showers early this evening with a risk of a thunder shower, a low of 10 degrees. For Friday, a mix of sun and cloud, a 30% chance of showers in the afternoon, a high of 19. For Friday night, clear with a low of 13. For Saturday, a mix of sun and cloud, a high of 26 degrees. Saturday night, periods of rain with a low of 14. And for Sunday, showers with a high of 23 degrees.
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That'll wrap things up for us this afternoon. Thank you for spending part of your day with me. I appreciate every one of you. Nathaniel's coming up next with more positive music for the next hour. Take care out there.

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That was John Reddick on Life Radio with The Way. Good afternoon, everyone. Nathaniel with you here on Miramichi's Positive Voice. Up next, here's Casting Crowns.

That was Rachel Purcell with Show Up on The Positive Voice. A couple different holidays today. It's National Personal Chef Day, National Dole Whip Day, and National Cherry Day. Up next, here's The Color with After My Heart.

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3: Miramichi and area weather for today, mix of sun and cloud, 30% chance of showers, the risk of a thunder shower, a high of 20 degrees, a UV index of 6 or high. For tonight, partly cloudy, a 30% chance of showers early this evening with a risk of a thunder shower, a low of 10 degrees. For Friday, a mix of sun and cloud, a 30% chance of showers in the afternoon, a high of 19. For Friday night, clear with a low of 13. For Saturday, a mix of sun and cloud, a high of 26 degrees. Saturday night, periods of rain with a low of 14. And for Sunday, showers with a high of 23 degrees.
4: Two creations that survive solely because the other one exists. That's next on today's Creation Moment. And now, here's our Creation Moment host, Ian Taylor.
5: Completely unrelated creatures that depend entirely upon one another to live and have no way of living without one another pose a very serious challenge to those who claim that all living things evolved. The relationship is called reciprocal altruism. One startling example is the relation between the fig wasp and the fig tree. Male figs are not for eating, but they produce the pollen to pollinate the sweet, juicy female fig. But the flower parts of both the male and female figs are inside the figs. There is no chance that the wind could spread pollen from the male to the female figs, and there is no other creature except the fig wasp that can transfer the pollen. Herein lies an incredible story. The fig wasp hatches from eggs inside the male fig, and its purpose in its short 24-hour life is to lay its eggs inside another male fig. The female wasp emerges from the male fig, covered in pollen, and is programmed to search among the female figs, thus fertilizing them, before laying its eggs inside a male fig and thus start the cycle all over again. The fig wasp will only lay its eggs in the male fig, while the female fig cannot be pollinated by any other method. Clearly, both the fig wasp and the fig tree were created for this special relationship.
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1: 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Keeping your day bright as Miramichi's positive voice.

That was We the Kingdom with Rescue Me. Colossians 2, 9 and 10 says, "For in Christ all the fullness of the deity lives in bodily form, and in Christ you have been brought to fullness. He is the head over every power and authority." That is your Life Radio verse of the day. Up next, here's the City Harmonic.

That was Toby Mac with Help Is On The Way. Well, the price of diesel is up again. The interrupter clause has been evoked for the second day in a row. The price of diesel up 8 cents overnight. The new max for diesel, $2.28.8 per liter. Gas has stayed the same. It's at $1.83.1 per liter. Up next on Life Radio, here's Josh Wilson.

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3: Your Mayor Machine and aerial weather for today, mix of sun and cloud, a 30% chance of showers, the risk of a thunder shower, a high of 20 degrees, a UV index of 6 or high. For tonight, partly cloudy, a 30% chance of showers early this evening with a risk of a thunder shower, a low of 10 degrees. For Friday, a mix of sun and cloud, a 30% chance of showers in the afternoon, a high of 19. For Friday night, clear with a low of 13. For Saturday, a mix of sun and cloud, a high of 26 degrees. Saturday night, periods of rain with a low of 14. And for Sunday, showers with a high of 23 degrees.
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That was Elevation Rhythm and Gracie Binion with Goodbye Yesterday. Nathaniel with you, and I am so glad to be with you on this Thursday afternoon. Almost 4 o'clock now in the Miramichi, and that means it's time for me to sign off for now. Up next, Trina is going to be with you for your drive home show. I'm going to leave you with Tadashi and Jordan Feliz, Gotta Live. Stay safe, stay healthy, and as always, stay tuned to The Positive Voice.

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1: Today is Thursday, July 16th. I'm Nathaniel Pitcher, and this is Life Radio News. New Brunswick is being recognized as one of Canada's leaders in reducing barriers to trade and labor mobility, earning an A grade in the latest internal trade report card from the Canadian Federation of Independent Business. This result tied for the country's second highest overall grade, marking a significant improvement from the C grade, ninth overall, the province received in 2025. It is also New Brunswick's highest ever grade in the Federation's annual report card. The Federation's report highlights New Brunswick's bold leadership, innovative approaches to multi-jurisdictional licensing, expanded access to direct-to-consumer shipment of alcoholic beverages without markup, and improved timelines for recognizing certified workers from other provinces. The government introduced legislation last November to modernize and simplify trade across the country. The Free Trade Within Canada Act ensured that goods and services approved for sale in other Canadian jurisdictions are recognized as meeting New Brunswick standards. This allows New Brunswick products to be more easily sold in provinces with similar legislation, including Nova Scotia, Ontario, Prince Edward Island, Quebec, British Columbia, Saskatchewan, and Manitoba. The Act also established a framework to support consistent and transparent regulatory practices for goods and services. And emergency expenses are putting financial pressure on Canadians already stretched by the high cost of living, and for nearly 4 in 10 of those with household incomes under $100,000, there's no emergency fund to absorb the hit, according to the RBC Emergency Readiness Poll. Lack of savings to handle emergencies is a concern for Canadians at all income levels, as poll findings revealed 52% worry they haven't saved enough for emergencies, 44% face costs for emergencies over the past year, 42% are concerned one major unexpected expense could derail their finances, and 33% worry even a small unplanned cost would be difficult to absorb. 76% of poll respondents called out the high cost of living as the top reason why they are finding it harder to build or maintain emergency savings. In addition, 41% of all respondents admitted they had underestimated how much they should save for emergencies, and 25% had recently used their fund for emergency expenses but have yet to rebuild it. Keeping the Miramichi current, this is Life Radio News.
2: Your Miramichi and area weather for tonight. Partly cloudy, a 30% chance of showers early this evening with a risk of a thunder shower, a low of 10 degrees. For Friday, a mix of sun and cloud, a 30% chance of showers in the afternoon, a high of 19. For Friday night, clear with a low of 13. For Saturday, a mix of sun and cloud, a high of 26 degrees. Saturday night, periods of rain with a low of 14. And for Sunday, showers with a high of 23 degrees.
1: Now for a look at sports. In the 2026 FIFA World Cup, Argentina pulled off a comeback and beat England 2-1 to advance to the World Cup final on Sunday, where they will take on Spain. In the New Brunswick Senior Baseball League, tonight at 7:30, the Chatham Ironmen are hosting the Moncton Mets. And in the Miramichi Valley Baseball League, the Newcastle Cardinals lost 10-7 to Dalhousie. Tonight at 7:30, the Chatham Head Tigers are visiting Tracadie.
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1: For King and Country and Taylor Hill, bringing us into the 4 o'clock hour with World on Fire. Good afternoon. This is Trina Glant. I'm feeling blessed to be along with you for your Thursday drive home. Keep your dial locked right here to Life Radio. Got some great music on the way. Matt Maher coming up. We'll hear from Jordan Feliz as well as John Neufeld.

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0: You've been listening to John Neufeld with Come Alive. Well, the current temperature outside right now is 23 degrees, a little bit above what we expected for today of 20. For tonight, a 30% chance of showers, a risk of a thunder shower, a low of 10 degrees, so getting a little chillier than what we've been used to. For tomorrow, mix of sun and cloud, a high of 19, and Saturday looking like a beautiful day. Stay tuned. We're going to have a look at your weather forecast up next. Jeremy Tozer coming up. Weather. Your Miramichi and aerial weather for tonight. Partly cloudy, a 30% chance of showers early this evening with a risk of a thunder shower, a low of 10 degrees. For Friday, a mix of sun and cloud, a 30% chance of showers in the afternoon, a high of 19. For Friday night, clear with a low of 13. For Saturday, a mix of sun and cloud, a high of 26 degrees. Saturday night, periods of rain with a low of 14. And for Sunday, showers with a high of 23 degrees.
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0: That was Ryan Ellis with Better Days. Jeremy Tozer in there as well with Lord Have Mercy. It is Trina along with you. You're listening to Life Radio. 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If you can't quite catch us from your dial, just log into liferadio.ca and catch us live from there. 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
1: Today is Thursday, July 16th. I'm Nathaniel Pitcher, and this is Life Radio News. New Brunswick is being recognized as one of Canada's leaders in reducing barriers to trade and labor mobility, earning an A grade in the latest internal trade report card from the Canadian Federation of Independent Business. This result tied for the country's second highest overall grade, marking a significant improvement from the C grade, ninth overall, the province received in 2025. It is also New Brunswick's highest ever grade in the Federation's annual report card. The Federation's report highlights New Brunswick's bold leadership, innovative approaches to multi-jurisdictional licensing, expanded access to direct-to-consumer shipment of alcoholic beverages without markup, and improved timelines for

0: recognizing certified workers from other provinces. The government introduced legislation last November to modernize and simplify trade across the country. The Free Trade Within Canada Act ensured that goods and services approved for sale in other Canadian jurisdictions are recognized as meeting New Brunswick standards. This allows New Brunswick products to be more easily sold in provinces with similar legislation, including Nova Scotia, Ontario, Prince Edward Island, Quebec, British Columbia, Saskatchewan, and Manitoba. The Act also established a framework to support consistent and transparent regulatory practices for goods and services. And emergency expenses are putting financial pressure on Canadians already stretched by the high cost of living, and for nearly 4 in 10 of those with household incomes under $100,000, there's no emergency fund to absorb the hit, according to the RBC Emergency Readiness Poll. Lack of savings to handle emergencies is a concern for Canadians at all income levels, as poll findings revealed 52% worry they haven't saved enough for emergencies, 44% face costs for emergencies over the past year, 42% are concerned one major unexpected expense could derail their finances, and 33% worry even a small unplanned cost would be difficult to absorb. 76% of poll respondents called out the high cost of living as the top reason why they are finding it harder to build or maintain emergency savings. In addition, 41% of all respondents admitted they had underestimated how much they should save for emergencies, and 25% had recently used their fund for emergency expenses but have yet to rebuild it. Keeping the Miramichi current, this is Life Radio News.
1: Your Miramichi and area weather for tonight. Partly cloudy, a 30% chance of showers early this evening with a risk of a thunder shower, a low of 10 degrees. For Friday, a mix of sun and cloud, a 30% chance of showers in the afternoon, a high of 19. For Friday night, clear with a low of 13. For Saturday, a mix of sun and cloud, a high of 26 degrees. Saturday night, periods of rain with a low of 14. And for Sunday, showers with a high of 23 degrees.
0: Now for a look at sports. In the 2026 FIFA World Cup, Argentina pulled off a comeback and beat England 2-1 to advance to the World Cup final on Sunday, where they will take on Spain. In the New Brunswick Senior Baseball League, tonight at 7:30, the Chatham Ironmen are hosting the Moncton Mets. And in the Miramichi Valley Baseball League, the Newcastle Cardinals lost 10-7 to Dalhousie. Tonight at 7:30, the Chatham Head Tigers are visiting Tracadie.
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0: Tim Neufeld in there for you with 10,000 Reasons. Well, it's going to be a busy weekend here on the river. Lots of stuff going on. Of course, Canada's Irish Festival happening this weekend in Chatham. So there should be a big influx of people to the river, and that means more traffic. So you're going to have some patience this weekend. Leave a little extra early, well, maybe more than a little, to wherever you have to be, but that is exciting. And also happening July 17th, that is tomorrow, it is the class of 1996, 30th reunion. So this is the MVHS class of 1996, happening the 17th, 7 p.m. at New Maritime Beer Company. July 17th and 18th, the Royal Canadian Legion is celebrating their 100th anniversary. So Branch 10 Newcastle is going to be having a flag raising ceremony tomorrow afternoon in Queen Elizabeth Park at 3 p.m. Then on Saturday the 18th, they're going to be hosting a free barbecue from 1 to 4 p.m. for the public. So I'm assuming this is in the park as well. All are welcome. So there's going to be some hot dogs, hamburgers, as well as pop, water, and of course cake. There's going to be face painting, jumping castle, as well as prizes available. So it sounds like it's going to be a great weekend. Also happening July 18th, that's Saturday, the 2026 annual recreational washer toss and community picnic taking place at the Taduk Village Community Center. That's going to be starting at 2 p.m. There'll be washer toss, axe throwing, games for the kids. We're going to be serving up some hot dogs and hamburgers, pop and water here in the canteen for sale. However, kids under 12 are going to get a hot dog and a pop or water for free. If you do want to enter a team for the recreational washer toss, just $20 per team, but the prizes are big. First place is $300, second is $200, and third is $100. So a good little pot there. If you want any more information, if you want to register, you can contact Lois at 506-836-7647. Stay tuned. Coming up after the break, Megan Woods.
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0: Weather. Your Miramichi and aerial weather for tonight. Partly cloudy, a 30% chance of showers early this evening with a risk of a thunder shower, a low of 10 degrees. For Friday, a mix of sun and cloud, a 30% chance of showers in the afternoon, a high of 19. For Friday night, clear with a low of 13. For Saturday, a mix of sun and cloud, a high of 26 degrees. Saturday night, periods of rain with a low of 14. And for Sunday, showers with a high of 23 degrees.
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That was Mercy Me with Make It Well. It's coming up on to the 5 o'clock hour, time for the happy hour, an hour of positive, upbeat, encouraging music. Here's Franny Cash with Jesus All Along.

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1: Today is Thursday, July 16th. I'm Nathaniel Pitcher, and this is Life Radio News. New Brunswick is being recognized as one of Canada's leaders in reducing barriers to trade and labor mobility, earning an A grade in the latest internal trade report card from the Canadian Federation of Independent Business. This result tied for the country's second highest overall grade, marking a significant improvement from the C grade, ninth overall, the province received in 2025. It is also New Brunswick's highest ever grade in the Federation's annual report card. The Federation's report highlights New Brunswick's bold leadership, innovative approaches to multi-jurisdictional licensing, expanded access to direct-to-consumer shipment of alcoholic beverages without markup, and improved timelines for recognizing certified workers from other provinces. The government introduced legislation last November to modernize and simplify trade across the country. The Free Trade Within Canada Act ensured that goods and services approved for sale in other Canadian jurisdictions are recognized as meeting New Brunswick standards. This allows New Brunswick products to be more easily sold in provinces with similar legislation, including Nova Scotia, Ontario, Prince Edward Island, Quebec, British Columbia, Saskatchewan, and Manitoba. The Act also established a framework to support consistent and transparent regulatory practices for goods and services. And emergency expenses are putting financial pressure on Canadians already stretched by the high cost of living, and for nearly 4 in 10 of those with household incomes under $100,000, there's no emergency fund to absorb the hit, according to the RBC Emergency Readiness Poll. Lack of savings to handle emergencies is a concern for Canadians at all income levels, as poll findings revealed 52% worry they haven't saved enough for emergencies, 44% face cost for emergencies over the past year, 42% are concerned one major unexpected expense could derail their finances, and 33% worry even a small unplanned cost would be difficult to absorb. 76% of poll respondents called out the high cost of living as the top reason why they are finding it harder to build or maintain emergency savings. In addition, 41% of all respondents admitted they had underestimated how much they should save for emergencies, and 25% had recently used their fund for emergency expenses but have yet to rebuild it. Keeping the Miramichi current, this is Life Radio News.
2: Miramichi and area weather for tonight. Partly cloudy, a 30% chance of showers early this evening with a risk of a thunder shower, a low of 10 degrees. For Friday, a mix of sun and cloud, a 30% chance of showers in the afternoon, a high of 19. For Friday night, clear with a low of 13. For Saturday, a mix of sun and cloud, a high of 26 degrees. Saturday night, periods of rain with a low of 14. And for Sunday, showers with a high of 23 degrees.
1: Now for a look at sports. In the 2026 FIFA World Cup, Argentina pulled off a comeback and beat England 2-1 to advance to the World Cup final on Sunday, where they will take on Spain. In the New Brunswick Senior Baseball League, tonight at 7:30, the Chatham Ironmen are hosting the Moncton Mets. And in the Miramichi Valley Baseball League, the Newcastle Cardinals lost 10-7 to Dalhousie. 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
0: Coming up this hour on Miramichi's Positive Voice. So I-

0: Jaywalkers Worship and Maverick City Music bringing us into the 5 o'clock happy hour within the name of Jesus. That coming in after a look at your news, weather, and sports. Good evening. This is Turning the Land. I'm happy to be along with you. Stay tuned. We have Elevation, Rhythm, and Gracie Binion coming up next.
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0: You've been listening to Chris Tomlin with How Good It Is. Well, according to Environment Canada, it is 23 degrees outside right now, and going to go down to about 10 degrees overnight tonight with a 30% chance of showers. Mix of sun and cloud on the way, high of 19 for tomorrow. We'll have a look at your long-range weather forecast up next. Stay tuned. We have Seth Schluter up after the break.
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1: Miramichi and area weather for tonight. Partly cloudy, a 30% chance of showers early this evening with a risk of a thunder shower, a low of 10 degrees. For Friday, a mix of sun and cloud, a 30% chance of showers in the afternoon, a high of 19. For Friday night, clear with a low of 13. For Saturday, a mix of sun and cloud, a high of 26 degrees. Saturday night, periods of rain with a low of 14. And for Sunday, showers with a high of 23 degrees.
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0: Today is Thursday, July 16th. I'm Nathaniel Pitcher, and this is Life Radio News. New Brunswick is being recognized as one of Canada's leaders in reducing barriers to trade and labor mobility, earning an A grade in the latest internal trade report card from the Canadian Federation of Independent Business. This result tied for the country's second highest overall grade, marking a significant improvement from the C grade, ninth overall, the province received in 2025. It is also New Brunswick's highest ever grade in the Federation's annual report card. The Federation's report highlights New Brunswick's bold leadership, innovative approaches to multi-jurisdictional licensing, expanded access to direct-to-consumer shipment of alcoholic beverages without markup, and improved timelines for recognizing certified workers from other provinces. The government introduced legislation last November to modernize and simplify trade across the country. The Free Trade Within Canada Act ensured that goods and services approved for sale in other Canadian jurisdictions are recognized as meeting New Brunswick standards. This allows New Brunswick products to be more easily sold in provinces with similar legislation, including Nova Scotia, Ontario, Prince Edward Island, Quebec, British Columbia, Saskatchewan, and Manitoba. The Act also established a framework to support consistent and transparent regulatory practices for goods and services. And emergency expenses are putting financial pressure on Canadians already stretched by the high cost of living, and for nearly 4 in 10 of those with household incomes under $100,000, there's no emergency fund to absorb the hit, according to the RBC Emergency Readiness Poll. Lack of savings to handle emergencies is a concern for Canadians at all income levels, as poll findings revealed 52% worry they haven't saved enough for emergencies, 44% face cost for emergencies over the past year, 42% are concerned one major unexpected expense could derail their finances, and 33% worry even a small unplanned cost would be difficult to absorb. 76% of poll respondents called out the high cost of living as the top reason why they are finding it harder to build or maintain emergency savings. In addition, 41% of all respondents admitted they had underestimated how much they should save for emergencies, and 25% had recently used their fund for emergency expenses but have yet to rebuild it. Keeping the Miramichi current, this is Life Radio News.
1: Your Miramichi and aerial weather for tonight. Partly cloudy, a 30% chance of showers early this evening with a risk of a thunder shower, a low of 10 degrees. For Friday, a mix of sun and cloud, a 30% chance of showers in the afternoon, a high of 19. For Friday night, clear with a low of 13. For Saturday, a mix of sun and cloud, a high of 26 degrees. Saturday night, periods of rain with a low of 14. And for Sunday, showers with a high of 23 degrees.
0: Now for a look at sports. In the 2026 FIFA World Cup, Argentina pulled off a comeback and beat England 2-1 to advance to the World Cup final on Sunday, where they will take on Spain. In the New Brunswick Senior Baseball League, tonight at 7:30, the Chatham Ironmen are hosting the Moncton Mets. And in the Miramichi Valley Baseball League, the Newcastle Cardinals lost 10-7 to Dalhousie. Tonight at 7:30, the Chatham Head Tigers are visiting Tracadie.
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0: New one in there by Jeremy Rosato. That was Keep Holding On. It is time now for today's Daily Dose of Did You Knows. Did you know that the moon has moonquakes? They happen due to tidal stresses connected to the distance between the moon and the earth. Did you know that humans are the only animals that blush? Apparently, we're also the only animals that experience embarrassment, too. This is because it's a complex emotion that involves understanding other people's opinions. Did you know that all clocks in Pulp Fiction, the movie, are set at 4:20? You'll have to go back and take a look. Prove it. And one last one. An ostrich's eye is bigger than its brain. Well, there you go. And that's your Daily Dose of Did You Knows. Stay tuned. We have Josh Baldwin coming up.
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0: Miramichi and aerial weather for tonight. Partly cloudy, a 30% chance of showers early this evening with a risk of a thunder shower, a low of 10 degrees. For Friday, a mix of sun and cloud, a 30% chance of showers in the afternoon, a high of 19. For Friday night, clear with a low of 13. For Saturday, a mix of sun and cloud, a high of 26 degrees. Saturday night, periods of rain with a low of 14. And for Sunday, showers with a high of 23 degrees.
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5: This is Max Licato. I can bear witness to the power of God's grace. I could take you to the church, to the section of seats in the church. I might even be able to find the very seat in which I was sitting when this grace found me. I was a 20-year-old college sophomore living with a concrete block of guilt that had made a mess out of my life. But then I heard a preacher describe the divine grace that is greater than sin. At the end of the message, he asked if anyone would like to come forward and receive this grace. Iron chains couldn't have held me back. Truth be told, chains had held me back, but mercy snapped the guilt chains and set me free. I know this truth firsthand. Guilt frenzies the soul. Grace calms it. The benefit of being a great sinner is dependence upon a great grace. This is Max Licato.
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Kane in there for you with I Made It. Forrest Frank coming in with Never Get Used to This. Josh Baldwin kicking off the last three in a row of the happy hour with Let the Redeemed. It is coming up onto the 6 o'clock hour. I'm done for the day. Please enjoy the remainder of yours and be sure to keep your dial locked right here to Life Radio and keep encouraged. I'm going to leave you now with The Color with Better Way. I'll leave you with that and just a little something to remember. Jesus loves you. This is Trina Gallant.

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1: Today is Thursday, July 16th. I'm Nathaniel Pitcher, and this is Life Radio News. New Brunswick is being recognized as one of Canada's leaders in reducing barriers to trade and labor mobility, earning an A grade in the latest internal trade report card from the Canadian Federation of Independent Business. This result tied for the country's second highest overall grade, marking a significant improvement from the C grade, ninth overall, the province received in 2025. It is also New Brunswick's highest ever grade in the Federation's annual report card. The Federation's report highlights New Brunswick's bold leadership, innovative approaches to multi-jurisdictional licensing, expanded access to direct-to-consumer shipment of alcoholic beverages without markup, and improved timelines for recognizing certified workers from other provinces. The government introduced legislation last November to modernize and simplify trade across the country. The Free Trade Within Canada Act ensured that goods and services approved for sale in other Canadian jurisdictions are recognized as meeting New Brunswick standards. This allows New Brunswick products to be more easily sold in provinces with similar legislation, including Nova Scotia, Ontario, Prince Edward Island, Quebec, British Columbia, Saskatchewan, and Manitoba. The Act also established a framework to support consistent and transparent regulatory practices for goods and services. And emergency expenses are putting financial pressure on Canadians already stretched by the high cost of living, and for nearly 4 in 10 of those with household incomes under $100,000, there's no emergency fund to absorb the hit, according to the RBC Emergency Readiness Poll. Lack of savings to handle emergencies is a concern for Canadians at all income levels, as poll findings revealed 52% worry they haven't saved enough for emergencies, 44% face cost for emergencies over the past year, 42% are concerned one major unexpected expense could derail their finances, and 33% worry even a small unplanned cost would be difficult to absorb. 76% of poll respondents called out the high cost of living as the top reason why they are finding it harder to build or maintain emergency savings. In addition, 41% of all respondents admitted they had underestimated how much they should save for emergencies, and 25% had recently used their fund for emergency expenses but have yet to rebuild it. Keeping the Miramichi current, this is Life Radio News.
2: Your Miramichi and area weather for tonight. Partly cloudy, a 30% chance of showers early this evening with a risk of a thunder shower, a low of 10 degrees. For Friday, a mix of sun and cloud, a 30% chance of showers in the afternoon, a high of 19. For Friday night, clear with a low of 13. For Saturday, a mix of sun and cloud, a high of 26 degrees. Saturday night, periods of rain with a low of 14. And for Sunday, showers with a high of 23 degrees.
1: Now for a look at sports. In the 2026 FIFA World Cup, Argentina pulled off a comeback and beat England 2-1 to advance to the World Cup final on Sunday, where they will take on Spain. In the New Brunswick Senior Baseball League, tonight at 7:30, the Chatham Ironmen are hosting the Moncton Mets. And in the Miramichi Valley Baseball League, the Newcastle Cardinals lost 10-7 to Dalhousie. Tonight at 7:30, the Chatham Head Tigers are visiting Tracadie.
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0: Today is Thursday, July 16th. I'm Nathaniel Pitcher, and this is Life Radio News. New Brunswick is being recognized as one of Canada's leaders in reducing barriers to trade and labor mobility, earning an A grade in the latest internal trade report card from the Canadian Federation of Independent Business. This result tied for the country's second highest overall grade, marking a significant improvement from the C grade, ninth overall, the province received in 2025. It is also New Brunswick's highest ever grade in the Federation's annual report card. The Federation's report highlights New Brunswick's bold leadership, innovative approaches to multi-jurisdictional licensing, expanded access to direct-to-consumer shipment of alcoholic beverages without markup, and improved timelines for recognizing certified workers from other provinces. The government introduced legislation last November to modernize and simplify trade across the country. The Free Trade Within Canada Act ensured that goods and services approved for sale in other Canadian jurisdictions are recognized as meeting New Brunswick standards. This allows New Brunswick products to be more easily sold in provinces with similar legislation, including Nova Scotia, Ontario, Prince Edward Island, Quebec, British Columbia, Saskatchewan, and Manitoba. The Act also established a framework to support consistent and transparent regulatory practices for goods and services. And emergency expenses are putting financial pressure on Canadians already stretched by the high cost of living, and for nearly 4 in 10 of those with household incomes under $100,000, there's no emergency fund to absorb the hit, according to the RBC Emergency Readiness Poll. Lack of savings to handle emergencies is a concern for Canadians at all income levels, as poll findings revealed 52% worry they haven't saved enough for emergencies, 44% face cost for emergencies over the past year, 42% are concerned one major unexpected expense could derail their finances, and 33% worry even a small unplanned cost would be difficult to absorb. 76% of poll respondents called out the high cost of living as the top reason why they are finding it harder to build or maintain emergency savings. In addition, 41% of all respondents admitted they had underestimated how much they should save for emergencies, and 25% had recently used their fund for emergency expenses but have yet to rebuild it. Keeping the Miramichi current, this is Life Radio News.
1: Your Miramichi and area weather for tonight. Partly cloudy, a 30% chance of showers early this evening with a risk of a thunder shower, a low of 10 degrees. For Friday, a mix of sun and cloud, a 30% chance of showers in the afternoon, a high of 19. For Friday night, clear with a low of 13. For Saturday, a mix of sun and cloud, a high of 26 degrees. Saturday night, periods of rain with a low of 14. And for Sunday, showers with a high of 23 degrees.
0: Now for a look at sports. In the 2026 FIFA World Cup, Argentina pulled off a comeback and beat England 2-1 to advance to the World Cup final on Sunday, where they will take on Spain. In the New Brunswick Senior Baseball League, tonight at 7:30, the Chatham Ironmen are hosting the Moncton Mets. And in the Miramichi Valley Baseball League, the Newcastle Cardinals lost 10-7 to Dalhousie. Tonight at 7:30, the Chatham Head Tigers are visiting Tracadie.
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0: Miramichi, an area weather for tonight. Partly cloudy, a 30% chance of showers early this evening with a risk of a thunder shower, a low of 10 degrees. For Friday, a mix of sun and cloud, a 30% chance of showers in the afternoon, a high of 19. For Friday night, clear with a low of 13. For Saturday, a mix of sun and cloud, a high of 26 degrees. Saturday night, periods of rain with a low of 14. And for Sunday, showers with a high of 23 degrees.
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1: Miramichi and aerial weather for tonight. Partly cloudy, a 30% chance of showers early this evening with a risk of a thunder shower, a low of 10 degrees. For Friday, a mix of sun and cloud, a 30% chance of showers in the afternoon, a high of 19. For Friday night, clear with a low of 13. For Saturday, a mix of sun and cloud, a high of 26 degrees. Saturday night, periods of rain with a low of 14. And for Sunday, showers with a high of 23 degrees.
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0: Mercy and area weather for tonight. Partly cloudy, a 30% chance of showers early this evening with a risk of a thunder shower, a low of 10 degrees. For Friday, a mix of sun and cloud, a 30% chance of showers in the afternoon, a high of 19. For Friday night, clear with a low of 13. For Saturday, a mix of sun and cloud, a high of 26 degrees. Saturday night, periods of rain with a low of 14. And for Sunday, showers with a high of 23 degrees.
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0: Michigan area weather for tonight. Partly cloudy, a 30% chance of showers early this evening with a risk of a thunder shower, a low of 10 degrees. For Friday, a mix of sun and cloud, a 30% chance of showers in the afternoon, a high of 19. For Friday night, clear with a low of 13. For Saturday, a mix of sun and cloud, a high of 26 degrees. Saturday night, periods of rain with a low of 14. And for Sunday, showers with a high of 23 degrees.
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